0: 可以跳。
1: Get him in the bed, too. Yes, y'all, it's a good one. Yeah. Hey, that's my chick. Hey, see what the world is. Hey, you got the girl. You got the girl. What the chick? Don't you wear your glasses. Tell them that's what the dog is going.

0: detti in generale.
1: Bordello sto microfono. Comunque questo che stiamo ascoltando è Frank Zappa nel 73 dal vivo a Sydney o qualcosa del genere.
2: If you are familiar with some of our albums, and you might recognize the next bunch of stuff we're going to play, we're going to play some things from the Uncle Meat album. And if you're not familiar with our albums or that album in particular, well, you'll get to hear it anyway. This is a medley of items. The first thing is called Exercise 4, and then it goes into Dog Breath, then the Dog Breath Variations, and then Uncle Meat itself. And then swiftly proceeds to a new song you haven't heard before called 50-50.

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0: buy me a horse just about this big and ride him all along the borderline with a
1: pair of heavy duty
0: zircon encrusted tweezers in me. 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

0: E fermati, cazzo. 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Oh, c'è una bottiglia da portare in pizzeria. Che cazzo ti devo dire? Quale? Minchia, quello ci ammazza quando gli portiamo il suo vuoto a rendere. Ok, here we are back in Poetry Club at Palazzo Arcade, and I don't know what to say now because Ram is sbatting himself like a bitch.
1: Ma porco Dio!
0: Trying to installing Gentoo operating system on that fucking Sunspar Station 5. Spark merda because Spark is merda. And Spark is a real shit because he lock like a fucking bitch. Every 5 minutes we get this fucking sound locked, and we don't know how to install this fucking ugly machine. And yesterday we tried an installation for about 2 hours, and after this installation, during the compilation of the programs, and non so che cazzo sto dicendo comunque, Pilu, my dog, jumped on the chabat, on the power plug of the sun, and the sun disappeared and shut down, and we had a shutdown thanks to Pilu, my fucking mad rabbit. and Ram become very mad. Vero Ram? Ram, di qualcosa ai nostri amici. Talk to our friend.
2: Son, merda.
0: Ok, and mo
2: accendere.
0: And mo I have to make accend Ram a cigarette because he's a fucking smoker. Noi dovremmo parlare di qualche poeta, però, perché sennò ci facciamo veramente una figura di merda.
2: No, no, stasera è puntata libera.
0: No, non può essere puntata libera, ambare, non si fa così. We cannot make in this way. We have to talk about poetry because this is a fucking transmission about fucking poets like you.
2: La trasmissione in inglese è bellissima.
0: So we have per forza to talk about absolutely per forza to talk about a fucking poet. D'Annunzio.
2: Il
0: very gay.
2: Yes.
0: D'Annunzio, a very gay poet, or oppure what the best of the gay poets in the history of gay poets.
2: D'Annunzio.
0: No. Pierpaolo Pasolini Frocio.
2: È vero.
0: Però non possiamo. Sì, we cannot talk about Pierpaolo Pasolini or
2: come tutti gli scritti
0: Gabriele D'Annunzio, because we have to prepare something to talk about them.
2: Pasolini,
0: we don't have materials now.
2: Ne possiamo parlare quanto vuoi.
0: Do you remember something about Pasolini? We have to talk about cinema, about radio, about poetry, writings, gay, Roci, Finocchi, Inculate, Pompini. Ok, I don't know who is listening to me, and so I have to check some pages. Radio Dine org. What is the page to check who is listening, how many listeners we have? Jaromil, do you know what is this fucking page? Holy shit. Okay, some music. Che dobbiamo fare? Stasera ci tocca la musica de merda.

of Robbie Williams, that was the lead singer of Take That, and I think all listeners have to assup, cioè si devono assuppare Robbie Williams tonight, because this is a kind of poetry we make in our transmission, because I broke my balls transmitting music, and I have Robbie Williams, and I will send Robbie Williams, and so I don't give a shit about what do you think about Robbie Williams e baffanculo, ma che cazzo sta a dire? Oddio. Dai, qua dobbiamo fare le cose sul serio però, Ram. 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

Va bene. Ok. I'm getting a provocation. So I have to put real music because I was provocated by Shazam. And now I have to search a piece of music to make Shazam listening what is the real meaning of music.

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Oh, it was gorgeousness and gorgeousity made flesh. It was like a bird of rarest spun heaven metal, or like silvery wine flowing in a spaceship. Gravity all nonsense now. As I sushi'd, I knew such lovely

0: gun of them on. Leave us be and I'll try and sleep it off. And then I'll be as right as dodges for this after.
1: But you've not been to school all week, son.
0: Got to rest, Mum. Got to get fit. Otherwise, I'm liable to miss a lot more school.
1: Here, I've put your breakfast in the oven. I've got to be off myself now.
0: All right, Mum. Have a nice day at the factory.
1: He's not feeling too good again, Simon, Dad.
2: Yes, yes, I am. No time to get home last night?
1: No, I don't. I came to be sleeping.
2: I wonder, where exactly is it he goes to work of evenings?
1: Well, like he says, it's mostly odd things he does. Helping, like, here and there, as it might be.

0: funny surprise seeing you here.
1: Alec, boy, awake at last, yes? I met your mother on the way to work, yes? She gave me the key. She said something about a pain somewhere, hence not at school, yes?
0: A rather intolerable pain in the head, Professor. I think it should be clear by this after lunch.
1: Well, certainly by this evening, yes. The evening's the great time, isn't it, Alex, boy?
0: Cup of the old chai, sir?
1: No time, yes. Sit.
0: What do I owe this extreme pleasure, sir? Anything wrong, sir?
1: Why should you think of anything being wrong? Have you been doing something you shouldn't, yes?
0: Just a manner of speech, sir.
1: Yes, but it's just a manner of speech from your post-collective advisor to you that you watch out, little Alex, because next time it's not going to be the collective school anymore. Next time it's going to be the bar place and all my work ruined. If you've no respect for your horrible self, you at least might have some for me, who sweated over you. A big black mark, I tell you, for everyone we don't reclaim. A confession of failure for every one of you who ends up in the stripy hole.
0: I've been doing nothing I shouldn't, sir. The militants have nothing on me, brother. Sir, I mean.
1: Rather, this clever talk about Millicent just because the police haven't picked you up lately doesn't, as you very well know, mean that you've not been up to some nastiness. There was a bit of a nastiness last night, yes? Some very extreme nastiness, yes? A few of a certain Billy Boy's friends were ambulanced off late, yes? Your name was mentioned. The words got through to me by the usual channel. Certain friends of yours were named also. Oh, nobody can prove anything about anybody, as usual. And I'm warning you, little Alex, being a good friend to you as always, the one man in this sore and sick community who wants to save you from yourself.

0: war gets into all. We studied the problem. We've been studying it for damn well near a century yet, but we get no farther with our studies. You've got a good home here, good loving parents. You've got not too bad of a brain. Is it some devil that crawls inside of you?
1: Nobody's got anything on me, brother, sir. I've been out of the ruckus of the Millicents for a long time now.
0: That's just what worries me. A bit too long to be safe. You're about due now, by my reckoning. That's why I'm warning you, little Alex, to keep your handsome young proboscis out of the dirt. Do I make myself clear?
2: As an unmuddied lake, sir. 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

0: nedir? 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Bit cold and pointless, isn't it, my lovely? What's happened to yours, my little sister?
1: Who are you getting, Freddy? Goki Go Go, Johnny Gibago, the Heaven 17?
0: What you got back home, little sister, to play your fuzzy warbles on? I bet you've got the same pitiful, potable picnic players. Come with Uncle and hear all proper. 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

0: Let's get things nice and sparkling clear. This sight, if I may call it such, does not become you, my little brothers. As I am your droog and leader, I'm excited to know what goes on, eh? Now then, Dim, what does that great big horsey gape of a grin portend?
1: All right, no more picking on Dim, brother. That's part of the new way.
0: New way? What's this about a new way? There's been some very large talk behind my sleeping back and nowhere.
1: Well, if you must have it then. We go around shop cresting and the like, coming out with a pitiful rooker full of money each.
0: Pitiful rooker full?
1: And there's Will the English in the Muscle Man coffee mess, not saying he can fence anything that any male chick tries to crack.
0: Yeah.
1: The shiny stuff, the
0: shiny
1: eye
0: stuff.
1: The big, big, big money's available is what Will the English says.
0: Big, big money. And what will you do with the big, big, big money? Have you not everything you need? If you need a motor car, you pluck it from the trees. If you need pretty folly, you take it.
1: Brother, you think and talk sometimes like a little child.
0: A little child, yeah.
1: Tonight we pull a man-sized crest.
0: Tonight a man-sized crest, eh?
2: Good! Real on a show!
0: Yeah. Initiative comes to ends that way. I've taught you much, my little droogie. Now tell me what you had in mind, Georgie boy.
1: Oh, the old Malocco draft first.
0: Malocco
1: flat, eh? He's
0: telling
1: me to
0: sharpen
1: it up.
0: Some of the Malocco
1: flat. But you especially, we have the star.
0: Yeah, you got yeah. The first, because we've got star on you. Yeah, Malocco flat, eh?
3: Ma Dio, ma perché?
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